This is Akashvani, the news read by Nipunika Shahid. Hindi film Article 370 has won the Best Film Award in the 72nd National Film Awards. Announcing the awards in New Delhi,

0: this evening, Chairman of Jury Feature Film Jairad said Mammootty and Karthik Aaryan have won the National Film Awards in Best Category, Best Actor category for their movies Brahma Yugam and Chandu Champion. He said Yami Gautam will be given the Best Actress Award for her performance in the film Article 370. Chairman of Jury Non-Feature Film Asim Kumar Sinha said Bangar, directed by Sumira Roy, has bagged the Best Non-Featuring Film Award. Best Short Film is Hama Safar in Marathi. He said Best Direction Award will be given to Anandel Rai for Statue of Unity, Ekta Ka Prateek. Best Film Critic Award will be given to Sanjeev Srivastava. Award for Best Writing on Cinema will be given to K. Pradeep Kumar Shetty for his Kannada book. Lok Sabha Speaker Om Birla has given approval for a separate seating in the House for the 20 rebel TMC MPs who have joined Nationalist Citizens Party of India, NCPI. Mr. Birla also gave his approval to the merger of six Shiv Sena UBT MPs with the Shiv Sena led by Maharashtra Deputy Chief Minister Eknath Shinde. With the merger of the six MPs, the strength of the Shiv Sena has gone up to 13 from 7 in the lower house of parliament. The government has convened an all-party meeting tomorrow ahead of the monsoon session of the parliament beginning on Monday. During the meeting, the government will seek cooperation from all political parties to ensure the smooth functioning of both houses of parliament. The monsoon session will commence on Monday and continue till the 13th of next month. During the session, several important legislation are scheduled to be taken up for discussion and passage. In Gujarat, five people were killed and several others injured today after a massive fire broke out at a firecracker manufacturing and processing unit on the Ramol Gathraj Road in Ahmedabad. President Draupadi Murmu and Prime Minister Narendra Modi have expressed deep grief over the loss of lives in the fire and prayed for the speedy recovery of the injured. The Prime Minister announced an ex gratia of 2 lakh rupees from the Prime Minister's National Relief Fund for the next of kin of each deceased and 50,000 rupees for the injured. Our correspondent reports that the fire has been brought under control. Union Home Minister Amit Shah has extended condolences over the tragic accident at a firecracker factory in Ahmedabad. In a social media post, Mr. Shah said that every possible medical facility is being provided to the injured. The government has decided that there will be no change in the policy in respect of implementation of approved list of models and manufacturers, ALMM List 2 for solar photovoltaic PV cells, no blanket extension in applicability of ALMM List 2 for solar power projects will be provided. The Ministry of New and Renewable Energy said that, however, a limited window is being provided for net metering projects and open access RE power projects. It added that such projects can now be commissioned with the exemption of ALMM List 2 for solar PV cells till 31st December this year. The ministry further said that the government is committed to making India self-reliant in solar PV manufacturing and establishing India as a major role in the global value chain. India's first privately developed orbital rocket Vikram 1 under Mission Agamon has successfully reached orbit after completing its final burn and injecting payloads into a 450 kilometers orbit. The liftoff took place at 12.05 p.m. from the Satish Dhawan Space Center at Sriharikota in Andhra Pradesh. The Indian Olympic Association today announced that Olympic medalists Meerabai Chanu and Lovlina Borgohain will serve as India's flag and baton bearers at the opening ceremony of the Commonwealth Games in Glasgow. In badminton, Indian shuttler and two-time Olympic medalist PV Sidhu has reached the women's singles final of the Japan Open in Tokyo today. She entered the final after her opponent and world number 4, Chen Yufei of China, retired during the second game of the match. And that is the end of this news bulletin.
1: श्रोते दिल्ली केंद्रावरून प्रसारित होणारं हिंदी आणि इंग्रजी बातमीपत्र आकाशवाणी मुंबई केंद्राच्या अस्मिता वाहिनीवरून सहक्षेपित करण्यात आलं. प्रसारभारतीच्या वेव्ज OTT प्लॅटफॉर्म आणि न्यूज ऑन AIR ॲपसहित 558 किलोहर्ट्सवर आकाशवाणी मुंबईची ही आहे अस्मिता वाहिनी. रात्रीचे 11:10 आणि 25 सेकंद झाली आहेत. ही प्रसारण सभा आता समाप्त होत आहे.